0: summertime.
1: Politije brez rock'n'rolla. 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
1: Was an early morning yesterday.

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New York City is the place where they said, hey babe, take a walk on the

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1: Rock Radio, čisti rock.